fly to the top. 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I'm an astronaut. I blasted off the planet, rock to cause catastrophe, and it matters more because I had it. Now I had I thought about wreaking havoc on an opposition. Kind of shocking, they want a static with precision. I'm automatic quarterback. I ain't talking second packet. Pack it up on.

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SK News Wrocław. Would you rescue me? 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Would you rescue me? 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Would you rescue me?

0: 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Would you rescue me? Would you rescue me? Would you rescue me when I'm by myself, when I need your love, if I need your love?
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till September. Cause music is my best friend. Won't you tell her to water the flowers? I want her to remember. Music is my best friend.